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7: 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Like the latest, Miguel.
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10: You probably wonder why I sound like this. 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
6: Good morning, family. It's St. Patrick. It's too early for Baltimore City to be emailing me about bills in which I just don't have the money. If I didn't have it when I made the bill, what makes you think you emailed me early in the morning and don't have me?
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9: 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I said, Lord, you got to come out with an app. I got to be able to hear the music y'all making up there. You're not just gonna leave us down here with this.
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3: 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Congratulations to Incognito and DJ Missy for having the biggest show in the city. Posted on the corner. 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
5: Man, look out, gang. The NFL season opened up with a defensive fight in Seattle where the Seahawks edged New England 13-10 in a championship rematch. And check this out. Drew Lock threw for 187 yards and a touchdown after Sam Darnold left with a hip injury. Jackson Smith and Jigba had 122 receiving yards and a score, and Josh Jobe sealed it with a late interception. Also, Team USA is headed to the FIBA semifinals after smashing Hungary 108-56. Nafisa Kalia led the way with 19 points in only 15 minutes. Ryan Howard added 15, and Caitlin Clark finished with 10 points and 9 assists. The unbeaten Americans play the Australia-Spain winner this Saturday. In baseball, the Dodgers crushed Cincinnati 14-1, but Shohei Ohtani landed on the 15-day injury list with arm soreness and knee discomfort. Jose Altuve collected career hit number 2,500, even though Houston lost to Philadelphia 11-7. At the U.S. Open, American Ben Shelton knocked out defending champion Carlos Alcaraz in 5 sets and now faces Francis Tiafo in an All-American semifinal. Coco Gauff saved 2 match points to eliminate Mira Andreeva. Gauff meets New World number 1 Alina Rabanica tonight at 7:30 Central on ESPN. And tonight's biggest game makes NFL history down under. The 49ers battle the Rams in the league's first regular season game in Australia. Kickoff is set for 7:35 Central from Melbourne, streaming exclusively on Netflix. All right, that does it for me. That's been your Posted on the Corner Sports Minute with the playmaker Hollywood Zay. For this story, scores, and more, head on over to PostedOnTheCorner.com. Follow us on social media at POTC.live. And man, go give me a follow one time, gang, at Hollywood Zay.
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13: Good morning, family. This is St. Patrick. It's too early for Baltimore City to be emailing me about bills in which I just don't have the money. 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

0: secrets I know got you stressed. 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
7: 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Y'all got all the Motown. Y'all can leave us down there. One mother. I said, man, shoot it. Hey, man. Same day DMX died, I prayed that night. 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You're not just going to leave us down here with this.
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1: What's up?
0: It's good to have you on the show, you know.
1: I'm glad to be here.
0: I never thought that this would happen.
1: You know what? Everything is possible in life.
0: Everything is possible. Yes. And you are showing the girls that. But how do you feel about your name not only being on all the tizzoos and stuff, as soon as I say, oh, Tasha K, I say, oh, who is that? The messy girl? The girl that says, how do you feel about your name and messy being in the same sentence?
1: I'm messy. I am messy. I don't know why people be trying to act like they ain't messy.
0: Are you aware?
1: I am aware.

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1: They be like, what you got on? Don't worry about it. Don't worry about it, sweetheart.
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1: You just got robbed. You just got robbed.
0: By Pork Chop.
1: You just got robbed.
0: And Shade Parker.
1: Hey, hey.
0: Quicksilver pulled out his thing.
1: What?
0: Oh, wait a minute.
1: All right. Let's close out.
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9: Everybody who make good music got to die early. Heaven got Tupac, Biggie, DMX, Nipsey Hussle, and left us down here with Tekashi 6ix9ine. What type of shit is this? Hey, man, same day DMX died, I prayed that night. I said, Lord, you got to come out with an app. I got to be able to hear the music y'all making up there. You're not just going to leave us down here with this.
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2: 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I don't care if your trade work or don't work. I want you to bring it to us. 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We're giving you $6,000 for it. I don't care if the car need an alternator. 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

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Never been a bow or a lame old. 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Let me put this cook on your face, oh, hit her. I ain't in your beats and you ain't in mine, hit her. Yeah, we both outside. That's my type, but hit her. He be in heels, we can go bottle for bottle in this junk. Strip club stunt, I'm a stunt hard. We can go dollar for dollar in this junk. He Mr. Giddy done, I'm Mrs. One of One. Fall in love every time we link. He got me sprung.com. Mind these girls can't keep it peace. I ain't stressing on you, you ain't stressing on me. Boy, I don't wanna push you on a leash. You a dog, I'm a dog, we can keep it in the streets. I ain't in your beats and you ain't in mine. Yeah, we both outside. That's my type, but.

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11: 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The reality is every generation experiences a technology powerful enough to change society. Transistor radios were replaced by boom boxes. 8-track tapes were replaced by cassettes, cassettes by discs. Landlines were replaced by cell phones. Television was replaced by cable, then satellite. Now everybody is streaming. However, this generation will inherit the first technology that can imitate thought itself. And all of us must decide how we will embrace artificial intelligence. AI is the first technology that will require us to set moral parameters for its usage. We must now decide what AI should be allowed and what should be prohibited. We must decide what happens to creativity, labor, truth, privacy, empathy, and democracy, and who will benefit. What will we require to remain uniquely human?
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14: If you have a trade, I want you to bring it to us. I don't care if your trade work or don't work. I want you to bring it to us. If it has 200,000 miles on it, bring it to us. We're giving you $6,000 for it. I don't care if the car need an alternator. Bring it to us. I don't care if the headlights don't work. I want you to bring it to us. If it's been in an accident and has a dent on it, bring it to us.

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0: This song's got the ladies in TikTok in a chokehold. 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
1: If you have a trait, I want you to bring it to us. I don't care if your trade work or don't work. I want you to bring it to us. If it has 200,000 miles on it, bring it to us. We're giving you $6,000 for it. I don't care if the car need an alternator. Bring it to us. I don't care if the headlights don't work. I want you to bring it to us. If it's been in an accident, has a dent on it, bring it to us.

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That's when I knew that your heart was scarring. 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

0: Then he got out, they locked him up again. 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
3: 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I don't care if your trade work or don't work. I want you to bring it to us. If it has 200,000 miles on it, bring it to us. We're giving you $6,000 for it. I don't care if the car need an alternator. 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I want you to bring it to us. If it's been in an accident, it has a dent on it, bring it to us.

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0: 10, girl, you a 10. 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
1: My name's Lindsay. 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

Yeah. 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
0: too.
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0: It's time, y'all. 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All that snow, we been through it. We deserve this.
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0: 10, girl, you a 10. Girl, you a 10, girl, you a 10, girl, you a 10. 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
12: 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Heaven got Tupac, Biggie, DMX, Nipsey Hussle, and left us down here with Tekashi 6ix9ine. What type of shit is this? Man, same day DMX died, I prayed that night. I said, Lord, you got to come out with an app. I got to be able to hear the music y'all making up there. You're not just gonna leave us down here with this.
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0: Then he got out. They locked him up again. They did. They locked him up. He did a U-turn. They locked him up. And then he took the damn woman with him. Took Tiny down there with him. Tiny had never been locked up until this. He wants to go down there and drop a hit.
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0: they can't get up with me. 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
1: That's the gun.
0: Be letting they go, I said about these niggas. I don't wanna hang with them, they don't have no business. They be gone for

because it's Friday. And that's it. The weekend is here. Are you ready? Because we ready, man. We got everything on board. The whole show going to be jam-packed. And, of course, we got that gas card courtesy of Jimmy the Boxer. All right? Give us about 5 minutes. We're going to find out what it's too damn early for and much more. It's the Q.

0: 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It's your guy, Rodney Rakai.
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5: Mm-hmm. You already know Monday through Friday, 10 a.m. to 3 p.m. I got you covered with a whole lot of power. And I'm bringing some of your favorite celebrities along for that ride, too. Like the latest Miguel.
6: 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How are you?
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0: Getting you ready for the weekend, baby. 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Good morning right here inside the Quicksilver Morning Show on B-More's 92Q. Shea Parker and Porkchop here.
1: What's up, baby?
0: Woo! Baby, when I tell you, this week dragged me.
1: It did.
0: But guess what?
1: What?
0: I fight back.
1: Uh-oh.
0: And I know you do, too.
1: Mm-mm.
0: But it's also going to be a long weekend.
1: Right.
0: Because CBC week is still going. Also, Broccoli City Fest.
1: Damn, that's this weekend.
0: Is happening this weekend. Yes, absolutely. And, you know, tonight is the big night. Fat Joe and Jada at Pier 6 with Governor Westmore and Mayor Brandon Scott.
1: There's a lot going on.
0: Now, you know what I want to know?
1: What?
0: I want to know who went down to Pier 6 yesterday and got some free tickets. Shout out to you, because I hope you're walking around today like you're better than everybody, because you are. Okay? It's going to be a good time tonight.
1: I heard a lot of people went. That's all I do know.
0: Okay.
1: A lot of people went.
0: And I don't know. They didn't tell us how many tickets we had to give away.
1: Right.
0: So it'd be exciting. Now, unfortunately, I won't be there.
1: Or me.
0: So that's whack. But I have to be in D.C. for a Broccoli City party. I'm going to be hosting an R&B experience, the Golden Hour. So I'll be there. But if I wasn't going to be there, I would definitely be at Pier 6.
1: I will be doing something with the greatest fraternity ever made. It is IOTA weekend, damn it.
0: Round of applause.
1: It's our Founders Day weekend. The brothers of IOTA Phi Theta Fraternity Incorporated. Tomorrow, we're starting tonight. For tomorrow, the grad feast. Everything.
0: Okay.
1: Listen, gold, baby. Holla at us.
0: You can't have a Founders Week without a grad feast.
1: You can't have it without 12 brown brothers.
0: I love
1: Morgan
0: that
1: Morgan State
0: you.
1: College at Hertz Gymnasium.
0: Uh-huh.
1: On the steps. Come on now.
0: Preach, brother.
1: That's all I need to say.
0: Well,
1: and they might be stopping through today. They might be coming through.
0: They might be?
1: They might be.
0: All right. Well, we're going to have to see until later on in the show. Also, later on in the show, we got another $100 gas gift card
1: for
0: you.
1: Yeah.
0: But not right now, though.
1: Not now.
0: Don't call our line right now.
1: Don't
0: we're
1: going to
0: play Think Quick for it in the 7 o'clock hour.
1: All right.
0: But give us 5 minutes. We're going to find out what it's too damn early for.
1: All right, the way you ended it, I thought you were saying something else.
0: No, I'm sorry.
1: Sorry, brother.
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0: That's Mariah the Scientist burning blue right here on B-More's 92Q inside the Quicksilver Morning Show. Shea Parker and Porkchop here with you on a Friday, baby.
1: Yes, it is over.
0: Yes, we're still trying to get it together. Is it over? What does that even really mean for the people who work the weekends as well? Like, if you work every day like us, what does Friday really mean to you?
1: I just feel like it's the end of the work week. You know, that part done.
0: I guess.
1: You know, and on the weekend, if you work like us, if you got to go to work, you work at a mall, whatever you do, it ain't as long as it is on a Tuesday or Wednesday. You know, you just be like, all right, let me go to work. And that's it. And then you get to go to the movies. You get to go out, hang out with your friends, have a little drinky drink.
0: Fair enough.
1: Yeah.
0: Fair enough.
1: And it's a lot going on this weekend, like you said. So
0: yeah,
1: this weekend might be a little easier than most.
0: I'm tired already thinking about this weekend.
1: And I'm with you, sister.
0: I have to do is, it's too damn early. But you know what else is too damn early for?
1: What?
0: Okay, so Webster Dictionary has come out with the new words for 2026.
1: Okay.
0: And they have like a lot of new words that they've added.
1: Give me some. What you got?
0: Glow up.
1: Yeah.
0: Yes.
1: They finally added it.
0: They finally added it. A usually dramatic enhancement, especially to someone's or something's physical appearance.
1: Ooh.
0: All right.
1: All right.
0: Another one. Meme coin.
1: Meme coin?
0: Yes. I don't even know what this is, but apparently a cryptocurrency that originates from an internet joke or meme rather than a serious utility.
1: Keep it.
0: We could have left that word out.
1: Yeah, y'all can have it.
0: You know who that one for. To be completely honest.
1: For the others.
0: For the other? Oh.
1: Yeah, that's their word.
0: All right. Crash out.
1: Yeah.
0: I like this one. Hit the ding. Hit the ding.
1: I'm sorry.
0: Yeah. Crash out.
1: All right.
0: That was a very necessary ad. Should have been added.
1: Yeah.
0: Actually, it should have been added in 2020. When COVID hit, crash out should have been added right there.
1: I wonder who picks these words. Like, what's the group of guys that or girls that be at Webster like, all right, we're going to add this?
0: That's a good question. I'm going to look that up. But, of course, having a crash out is a mental or emotional breakdown.
1: Yes.
0: The world has had many of those.
1: Many.
0: Or suffering. A sudden defeat. Crash out.
1: Yes.
0: For sure. Another word, parasocial.
1: Parasocial.
0: I think that is another necessary add.
1: What is that?
0: So parasocial is having a one-sided emotional connection with a celebrity or fictional character. We see this a lot online. Not just with celebrities, but also with influencers. People will really think that they know you. You experience this a lot, Porkchop.
1: Oh, you had to bring it down. I still didn't know what you was talking about. You said that right
0: okay,
1: there.
0: Okay, so everyone knows you, right?
1: Mm-hmm.
0: But they don't really know you. But they feel like they know you.
1: I get what you're saying, yeah. I get what you're saying.
0: And so it's sort
1: of
0: like...
1: A lot of people go through that then. Yeah,
0: I mean, if you are a good, you know, TV personality, media personality, or celebrity artist, then you want people to have an emotional connection to you. So it's not necessarily always a bad thing, but once it turns into... Like, you really can't tell the difference. Like, when I meet you, you talking to me like I really know you instead of telling me your Instagram name. Because if I talk to you on Instagram, then why would you not introduce yourself to me with your Instagram name?
1: Right.
0: That's how I be feeling. But that's what parasocial means.
1: It's funny, too.
0: Yeah. Yeah, I mean, some people experience this on dating sites. So even regular people who are not, you know, public figures or celebrities, they experience it too, because they could be on a dating app and you meet a person and they are literally acting insane, or, you know, just being obsessive or sort of stalkerish or just weird energy, is because they've already made a parasocial connection to you.
1: Parasocial. Got it.
0: New words, baby. There's another word called looks maxing.
1: Look smack scene.
0: So it's spelled looksmaxing.
1: Look smack scene.
0: Yeah, that's a tongue twister.
1: Yeah.
0: Trying to maximize one's physical attractiveness, sometimes using extreme measures.
1: Keep it.
0: Oh, so this is like if you go get a BBL,
1: yeah,
0: or those crazy lip fillers. All right, maybe a necessary ad.
1: I don't like that word, though. Ain't nobody going to be smacking. Hey, you look back.
0: Nah, yeah, nah. I don't know. Well, the more you know, reading is already down the drain.
1: Yeah.
0: Across the globe. So the fact that there are now new words.
1: You know, the biggest new word I remember growing up that the world, like everybody was like, oh, my God, they added that to the dictionary.
0: What?
1: Bling bling. Bling bling was one of them.
0: I like that.
1: When they added it, all of hip hop, everybody, all the white people, black people was like, they added bling bling to the
0: every time you hear my mama say that, bling bling. Wow, that's how you really shift the culture.
1: Yeah.
0: I love that for them. Oh, another word that came out this year, cuffing season.
1: All right, I understand.
0: About time, yeah.
1: Speaking of which, you know, the second week in October, I will be doing speed dating.
0: Okay.
1: At Safari.
0: All right.
1: We'll, so anybody single that out there, get ready. Get ready.
0: We'll get into that. Well, you better get into that Swift Mix over there at 7 o'clock. You ready?
1: Yeah, I guess.
0: All right. Stick with us. Good morning. 92Q.

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2: Everybody who make good music got to die early. Heaven got Tupac, Biggie, DMX, Nipsey Hussle, and left us down here with Tekashi 6ix9ine. What type of shit is this? Hey, man, same day DMX died, I prayed that night. I said, Lord, you got to come out with an app. I got to be able to hear the music y'all making up there. You're not just going to leave us down here for this.
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6: 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On this Purple Friday, we made it. And the Ravens debuted their new white noise uniform Sunday for their home opener against the Saints at M&T Bank Stadium. Now, players will wear all white and fans are encouraged to do the same. Ravens could be short on receivers Sunday against the Saints. Zay Flowers missed practice with a hamstring injury, and rookie Jacoby Lane is out with a broken wrist. Now, in other news, to switch gears this morning, a 15-year-old is in custody after a loaded gun was found at Joppatown High School up in Harford County. A weapons detection system alerted staff who quickly detained the student. City police are investigating a mass shooting in East Baltimore that injured seven people Wednesday night at Caroline and Fayette Streets. A 3-year-old and 16-year-old remain hospitalized while five others have been released. 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Highs today will go up in the mid-80s, mostly cloudy and then partly sunny for your Purple Friday. 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

0: back it up. 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Grandma, do me a favor.
1: Cash Money Records taking over for the 99.
0: Nah. Hold on, Grandma. 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
0: Yolanda, what up, sis?
1: Turn your lights on. 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
0: Cara.
1: I need you to put the birthday person in the middle right now.
0: Virgos in the middle. Virgos in the middle. Come on, Kenny.
1: Put the birthday person in the middle right now.
0: It go one, two, three.

0: especially for them Virgos.
1: Yes.
0: And them Libras. Oh, wow. My God.
1: Is it really that season?
0: Mm-hmm.
1: Well, happy birthday to all the Virgos who are still celebrating.
0: Yep.
1: And happy birthday to the Libras.
0: That's coming
1: up. Happy early birthday.
0: Yeah, it's coming up.
1: That's coming up, definitely. Thank you so much, Porkchop.
0: I appreciate you, Joe Jackson.
1: Yes, Mr. Johnny Doswell.
0: Ooh,
1: getting ready for his Founders Weekend.
0: Oh, my God. Listen. The turn up. I got sick all week, and I'm still kind of under the weather, but I thank God for just let me, you know,
1: yeah,
0: get well a little bit enough just to be like, I fight to the day I die, baby.
1: Okay.
0: I fight!
1: There we go. Mm. Listen, we still got a $100 gas gift card to give to you if you can win at Think Quick.
0: Okay.
1: Of course, all courtesy of Jimmy the Boxer. I was actually down there yesterday and saw a lot of cars driving off the lot. I even got to test drive a couple of cars. So you can check out my Instagram story at I Am Shea Parker if you want to see some of his current inventory, because he is bringing back $6,000 for your trade.
0: Uh-oh.
1: Yeah. And on top of that, he's doing Cyber Monday this coming Monday, where you can browse online, get approved, and he will actually deliver the car to you. Yeah, so.
0: Not Jimmy Vonna.
1: I'm like, okay, Jimmy with the customer service.
0: That box of Vonna.
1: All right, but if you want this gas gift card to fill up your tank, because I know you need it, then call us right now for Think Quick.
0: 410-481-9292.
1: Good luck.
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1: Baltimore 92Q News Update. 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On this Purple Friday, we made it. And the Ravens debuted their new white noise uniform Sunday for their home opener against the Saints at M&T Bank Stadium. Now, players will wear all white and fans are encouraged to do the same. Ravens could be short on receivers Sunday against the Saints. Zay Flowers missed practice with a hamstring injury and rookie Jacoby Lane is out with a broken wrist. Now, in other news, to switch gears this morning, a 15-year-old is in custody after a loaded gun was found at Joppatown High School up in Harford County. A weapons detection system alerted staff who quickly detained the student. City police are investigating a mass shooting in East Baltimore that injured seven people Wednesday night at Caroline and Fayette Streets. A 3-year-old and a 16-year-old remain hospitalized while five others have been released. 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Highs today will go up in the mid-80s, mostly cloudy and then partly sunny for your Purple Friday. 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

0: B-Mod's 92Q, home of the Quicksilver Morning Show, Shea Parker, Poke Chop. And the other guy is Rusty.
1: On a Friday, of course, we got you on that $100 gas gift card from Jimmy the Boxer. Yeah, he's still bailing you out of your gas tank because Jesus knows we need a bailout.
0: Lord knows.
1: All these corporations getting bailouts and tax cuts and write-offs. And can we get a bailout from rent? Can we get a bailout from electricity?
0: Didn't Trump say he was going to give us 5 G's?
1: We need more than that for our pain
0: and suffering.
1: We do,
0: but I take the 5.
1: It was, please.
0: You know what's funny?
1: We all pay more than that in taxes and everything they take out of our checks and all the taxes we spend on food. We spend way more than that.
0: But you know what's funny, though? His 5 is more than what Obama gave us and what's the thing we went through? COVID and all that? Yeah. Remember, that was $1,200.
1: Here's the thing.
0: I take the 5.
1: Here's the thing. I don't need any money from the government. What I need is for you all to provide the resources and do the things and do your damn job. That's what I need. I don't need you to give me random sums of money. Right. I just need to know that I'm going to be okay no matter what, because the government that I pay my taxes to is going to make sure of it. At least the bare minimum.
0: Bare minimum.
1: Anyway, thank God Jimmy the Boxer is bailing out of our gas tanks.
0: Thank you, Jimmy.
1: $100 for you. All right, think quick. You know how to play the game. I'm done.
0: All right. Go ahead.
1: 410-481-9292.
0: What's up?
2: Hello?
0: Hello?
2: Yes, we want to play Think Quick.
0: Ooh, who is we?
2: Oh, well, my daughter's in the backseat.
0: Well, say your names. What's your name?
2: My name is April. Her name is Ava.
0: All right. Y'all ready?
2: We are ready.
0: 5 seconds on the clock.
1: April and Ava, your first word is give. G-I-V-E, give.
0: 5, 4, 3, 2. Get out my face.
1: You know what? Bye,
0: you
1: April
0: and your
1: Ava.
0: Daughter can beat it.
1: That's a damn shame.
0: Damn. 92Q, what's up?
3: Good morning. Good morning.
0: Good morning, Stinkbug. What's your name and where you calling from?
3: Good morning. I'm calling from Baltimore,
0: Maryland. All right. You ready to play?
3: Yes.
1: Is this a tippy tot? How old are you?
0: I think so.
3: 10.
0: Ooh.
1: All right. Haven't you played before?
3: Yes.
0: Okay, you ready?
1: Now remember, we do hang up on kids.
0: Sure do. Quick.
3: Okay.
0: All right.
1: Your first word is give. G-I-V-E. Give.
0: 5, 4.
3: Give me that. Give me that.
1: Give me that.
0: What song
1: give me
0: is
1: that?
0: That? Yeah. What song is that, Ma? Yeah. All right, then. See you later.
3: Christmas.
1: Nope. See? Nope.
0: Mm-mm. See, that heard Chris late.
1: Too late. 5 seconds.
0: Ma, if you don't help, just sing it instead of letting your son or daughter sing it. You hear that, parents?
1: Missing out on a $100 right. gas gift card.
0: Just jump in there if y'all playing together.
1: Mm-mm-mm.
0: All right, we got time for one more. Who this?
4: Good morning. This your girl, Brandy, from OVE.
1: Okay, oh, Brandy. Lord.
4: Hey, y'all.
0: Hey, Stinkbug.
1: All right, Brandy, your first word is give. G-I-V-E, give.
0: 5, 4,
4: give me
0: 3,
4: you.
0: 2.
4: Give me all of you.
0: What song is that?
4: It's a church song.
0: Nah,
1: give me.
0: I told y'all 2 weeks ago, Jesus will not save you. Goodbye.
1: What?
0: Goodbye. Yep, she know. She know. Bye, girl. I ain't playing that. Jesus, no. Jesus, no.
1: So, okay.
0: And that's it. That's it.
1: That's terrible. We couldn't even get past the first word.
0: You're going to be lying on God around here. No, you're not.
1: I don't even know if we're going to have time to play this later. We'll see.
0: We'll see.
1: We have to wrap this up, though, because we do have to move on to get into it. Coming up next at 7:50, bad news for Diddy and good news for Drake. We'll talk about it. Stick with us.
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7: All right, Shay, what you got? What you got? What you got?
8: Well, it's all about the guys today. Drake, Diddy, and Stephen A. Smith. Let's start with Stephen A. Smith, okay, shall we? Because he is making some money moves in support of HBCUs. He has officially launched the HBCU Week Sports Scholarship Program. And this is in partnership with Robert O. Wright, who is an athlete, and it is supposed to provide $25,000 in aid to students. Now, this is, of course, in support of historically black colleges and universities. The applications opened last month. I believe they are still open, but make sure that you check that out if you have a student who wants to go to college, wants to go to an HBCU, and especially if they play sports.
7: I bet. Thanks, Stephen.
8: All right. Stephen A. Smith also announced plans to produce and distribute HBCU basketball games and will visit Virginia State University, Tuskegee University with the First Take crew this fall. So
7: I had my fingers crossed.
8: There may be more schools,
7: right,
8: but
7: coming
8: we'll
7: up.
8: See.
7: We'll see.
8: Yeah.
7: Thanks, Steve.
8: Let's move this thing right along because we also have to give a congratulations to Drake because Drake has announced that he is going on tour in 2027. Yeah. Now, naturally, where he's going to be going and when he's going to be there has not officially been announced.
7: Okay.
8: But he did make the tour announcement in conjunction with him debuting his short film, Fear of Missing Out.
7: Yeah.
8: Now, I haven't seen it yet. It debuted earlier this week, but he's a marketing genius, you have to admit. And whoever he has on his team, go ahead and give those people a raise. Because as soon as the short film debuted, he actually removed it from the internet and like made it a private link so that his fans were literally getting FOMO, fear of missing out. I'm like, you know what, Drake?
7: The boy's smart.
8: I see what you're doing. I see what you're doing there.
7: Like they said, he might have lost the battle, but he gonna win the war.
8: Well, it is what it is.
7: He'll win the war.
8: It is what it is. So, yeah, we can expect a Drake tour next year. I definitely have that one on my list. Because, I mean, I still got to go see him.
7: You got to.
8: You know, I got to go see him. I always have a good time at Drake's show.
7: I hope he hosts Saturday Night Live again, too. The two times he was on it was excellent.
8: Okay.
7: Go ahead, Drake.
8: Well, let's get to Diddy. Because even though it's good news for Stephen A. Smith and Drake, bad news for Diddy. Diddy's attorneys have filed a motion to drop him as a client over unpaid legal fees and a lack of cooperation.
7: Come on, Diddy.
8: These are the attorneys, not the legal team that was representing him in his criminal federal case, but the attorneys who have been representing him in his $100 million defamation lawsuit against News Nation. So they are saying that he actually has not paid his bill to them in more than 6 months and that he's been very hard to get into contact with for the past 4 months. So it makes it hard to represent him because they can't talk to him.
7: I want to say this on behalf of Diddy, just for him one time.
8: Not that you're speaking on behalf of Diddy.
7: I'm going to speak on behalf of Diddy.
8: Okay.
7: He's in jail.
8: Okay.
7: What do you want him to do? He can't get on the phone like that all the time.
8: Yes, he can.
7: He's too busy trying to make the band.
8: That's all jail people do. He got the money to
7: he's
8: put
7: making
8: on
7: the
8: that
7: band.
8: Phone line. No, no, no. No, no, no.
7: But jail people.
8: He got it to talk on the phone all day long. And you got the time.
7: No,
8: and
7: you don't.
8: If your lawyers are trying to meet with you and you're paying them, then why would you not meet with them
7: if
8: they're trying to help you?
7: How long it took to make Danity Kane? How long it took to make Day 26?
8: That don't have nothing to do with what I'm talking about right now.
7: How long it took to make the band? Remember the white group? See, people forget about the white boy band group at first.
8: Yeah, they that lasted 5 seconds.
7: Right. So he's in there making a band. You know how many people probably walk up to Diddy and
8: he
7: be like,
8: he made all
7: just
8: these bands
7: rapping
8: and ain't none of the bands together no more.
7: That ain't his fault?
8: Yes, it is.
7: Maybe.
8: It definitely
7: maybe
8: is. Right. Danity Kane is trying. I heard they're actually going to be in D.C. over the weekend.
7: Really?
8: Yeah. But listen, Diddy is saying that this is not true. He's saying that he changed lawyers because he believed that he was being overcharged for expenses that he never approved. And he says that this whole disagreement is really a business dispute over legal fees. But Diddy definitely strikes me as the type of man where he's like, no, you overcharging me. I don't have sugar, honey, iced tea to say to you. And that's probably why he hasn't been talking to them for the past 4 months.
7: You know what he told them in the last phone conversation?
8: Who even take knows? That, his that. Lawyers are saying that we did not overcharge him and we're still trying to represent you, but whatever. Because, I mean, you need their help. They don't need you.
7: Listen,
8: they can drop you, which is clearly what they're doing.
7: I'll represent the boy. Holla at me, Diddy, if you can hear me.
8: He can just hang it up flat screen.
7: Holla if you hear me.
8: Hang it up flat screen. Anyway, you can get all these stories and more at quicksilvershow.com. Of course, you can follow me at I Am Shea Parker. Coming up at 8 o'clock, we have some guests in the building.
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1: 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Shea Parker and Pork Chop here with you.
2: Yo.
1: Yes, and as we've been mentioning all show, today is Pork Chop's Founders Day.
2: It's tomorrow.
1: Oh, sorry.
2: But we're celebrating today.
1: I'm
2: you
1: so
2: might
1: sorry.
2: As well say today.
1: Okay.
2: Yeah.
1: It's his Founders Weekend. There we go.
2: There we go.
1: I am so sorry to all the iotas of the world.
2: You are good and you are excellent.
1: So, what was the year that you became an iota? Was it 600 BC?
2: I'm going to tell you what's
1: funny. Or was it 800
2: When you said what AD. Was the year, two things popped in my head. I thought you was going to say what year we was founded. And then I knew one of them was that.
1: Okay.
2: And I thought you were going to say 18-something, but 600 BC is nutty. Before Christ?
1: I mean.
2: Okay.
1: What's the answer?
2: I became an iota in 2009.
1: 2009. Wow. I was graduating high school. Okay.
2: Good.
1: And when was the iotas founded?
2: 1963 at Morgan State College, now known as Morgan State University.
1: What is something that you would want someone to know about your fraternity who doesn't know anything about the organization, about being an iota? Nothing.
2: I would say that we are some hardworking black men.
1: That's
2: in
1: a
2: our
1: fact.
2: Community.
1: Yes.
2: That's one thing. I don't care about none of the party, and we all party. The whole Divine Nine go to parties. We do crab feasts. We do all that. But when it comes to the community, especially in Baltimore, since we was built here, I feel like we're always doing things. We was built in the 60s, where it was all about
1: right.
2: helping us.
1: Right.
2: So I'm glad. That's one reason I became an iota, because we was founded here in Baltimore. So why wouldn't I want to do what I want to do with my community, with a fraternity that's made here?
1: I love that.
2: No.
1: Well, the more you know, because I actually did not know that you all were founded in Baltimore.
2: Yep.
1: At Morgan
2: Alpha
1: State?
2: Chapter at Morgan State College.
1: Wow.
2: Now known as Morgan State University. We got to say it like that. I don't know.
1: Okay,
2: but
1: yeah,
2: I'm
1: we all
2: stuck
1: know.
2: Saying it like that.
1: And you got to throw the word illustrious in there for razzle
2: dazzle.
1: You got
2: dazzle. To. A little razzle
1: just dazzle. Here and there. A little sprinkle, sprinkle.
2: You know?
1: You know what I mean?
2: And we're
1: like
2: all
1: parsley.
2: Good men. What's funny is, you know how people join a fraternity and you'd be like, eh, I'm good on that guy or girl. It's like family.
1: Right.
2: You know, I haven't met a bad iota yet.
1: I love that. I love that for you.
2: Yeah.
1: Well, I will say, and this is no shade, no tea to any mm-hmm. other fraternity or sorority. When it comes to the community work and the fraternity specifically that I see in our community all the time, mm-hmm. and I mean Baltimore and across the DMV region, honestly, from my personal experience, it's been the iotas and the sigmas. That's
2: big
1: who I always
2: AJ,
1: see doing
2: Lincoln.
1: The food drives, the back to school drives, the mentorship, like on a daily basis.
2: And we all do.
1: Those
2: it.
1: Are typically, you know,
2: I
1: who I see. But all of the Divine Nine definitely do it, and we know that the work is not easy, and
2: it's
1: so
2: not.
1: we need everybody. Okay, we need all the hands, especially in today's age.
2: Especially
1: well,
2: the younger. In every fraternity and every sorority, if you just crossed or you're less than 10 or 5 years old in your establishment, you got to get out there, man. We got to get out there and do what we got to do. We need the young people out there.
1: Yes.
2: The old people been doing it.
1: Okay. And
2: we
1: they
2: all
1: back hurt.
2: Been doing it.
1: They
2: yeah.
1: back hurt. They knees hurt. They bra too tight. It's a lot going on. Well, listen, we have some of your frat brothers here with us today
2: yes.
1: to celebrate Founders Weekend. We'll talk to them next coming up at 8:20.
2: All right.

0: Get them feels. 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
1: Diva, girl, it feel like crab legs and cutwater outside.
0: Crab legs and cutwater. That's exactly what it feel like. They mixing. What? They mixing
1: Diva,
0: the cutwater with something
1: like
0: too.
1: I can't talk right now with my homegirls at the dice game.
0: It feel like a dice game outside for sure.
1: Look, and you can tell it's nice outside, Diva. I'm riding down the street, the dirt bike sound. I'm like, oh, I like this type of weather.
0: It's time, y'all. We done been through it. All that snow, we been through it. We deserve this.

0: B-Mo's 92Q, home of the Quicksilver Morning Show. Shea Parker, Pork Chop, and my man Quick is taking a breather today.
1: Yes, but it's a big day, a big weekend.
0: Big weekend.
1: We've been talking about it.
0: Biggest weekend ever. It's and you bigger got, than Christmas.
1: You got some of your folks here.
0: That's right, man. It's the brothers of Iota Phi Theta Fraternity Incorporated is in the building. Can y'all make a little noise real quick?
2: Oh,
3: yes, sir.
0: Okay. And we got the Grand Polaris in the building, Dr. Bishop.
3: Dr. Bishop.
0: Orlando Grant.
1: Dr. Bishop.
0: LLC Esquire.
3: Oh, Lord.
0: He everything. Everything.
3: I'll just take Orlando Grant. I think he's enough for me. But good morning. Good morning, Baltimore. How are you today? This is, yes, Brother Orlando Grant, the 24th International Grand Polaris. The best fraternity in the world, Iota Phi Theta Fraternity Incorporated.
0: Yes,
3: founded
0: sir.
3: Founded at Morgan State College. Now what?
0: Morgan State University.
3: Let's go.
0: You know what's funny? We have all the fraternities and sororities up here, right? But they don't ever bring their big dog in the building.
3: Hey, man.
0: We got the big dog in the building.
3: The big dog. Hey, you know, the big,
0: big
3: dog.
0: Big Iota.
3: Look, you know, of course, you got to come home and show love to home. So
0: yeah.
3: Since I've been to Grand Polaris, I got to come to Morgan. I got to come to Baltimore. Show them love. They've been showing me so much love. Gave me the opportunity to be in this position by what was established in 1963.
0: Mm.
3: This, I tell people all the time, you would never imagine that I was voted the quietest and shyest senior coming out of high school.
1: Really?
3: And somehow it was elevated to the international role. But because of what Iota has done by the brotherhood, what they have done to empower me, educate me, put me in the position to enhance my inner abilities and skill sets, what more can you ask for? So I only can be thankful and grateful to show, come up to Baltimore. Regardless if I was Grand Polaris or not, I had to come show Baltimore some love. So now that I am the quote unquote big dog, you know, I got
0: Big Iota.
3: Yes, sir. Yes, sir.
0: Where you from?
3: I'm actually from Cleveland, Ohio, with roots in Trinidad, Tobago. But yeah, Trinidad, Tobago, and I'm, you know, representing the Ohio Valley region from Cleveland, Ohio, the Beta Lambda Omega chapter.
0: Gotcha. Yo,
1: I got a question.
0: Go ahead.
1: Okay, so if a young man is listening right now and he wants to go to college and he knows he wants to pursue an organization, what would you tell him about being an Iota?
3: Mm. We real, but we different. We stand out. See, we can walk in the room knowing that we may be the only Iota, but we gonna walk in there not with our head down, but with our head high. Mm. We gonna walk in that room knowing that even if we are the only one, we gonna stand out. You know, a brother of mine once told me, your Iotas can have two mentalities. You can be a superstar or you can be a victim. The Iotas will never be a victim. Because we know what it means to stand by yourself, stand alone in spaces, and still make a difference. And that's what we do. We do it here in Baltimore. We do it on the West Coast, down South, on the East Coast, and in the Midwest. No matter where you go, you're going to always find the Iota doing what they're doing, the way they're doing it. And these brothers here is just a reflection of what a real Iota man is about. So we always going to stand out. So we don't need 1,000 people to make an impact. We're going to do whatever we're going to do, how we're going to do it in the Iota way of doing it.
0: 12-pound brothers, boy, you hear me?
1: But you definitely carry that energy no matter where you go.
0: It's two people in this room right now. I ain't going to say no names. They know who they are. That I knew before becoming an Iota.
1: Mm-hmm.
0: And it felt like it was only right because you've been around them and you didn't really know at that moment who they was when they was in fraternities. But it just happened. I never get the phone call. My Dean Pitt was like, hey, man, I got an organization I want you to come to a meeting.
1: Now,
0: just wear a white shirt
1: now
0: and a black
1: tie. What year was this? Was this 1854?
0: See,
1: or was
0: this
1: 1903?
0: I'm not paying that no mind.
1: When?
0: But the funny thing about becoming an Iota was funny when he told me come to the meeting and he said wear the white shirt and black tie. And then the lights cut off. That's all I'm going to say.
1: Oh, wow.
0: That's all I'm going to say. Lights cut off. That, I was like, what?
1: That could have went any sort of way. I'm like, hold up now.
0: No, there ain't no pausing on that. We don't do that.
1: All right. Well, happy founders. weekend.
0: Yes, yes.
1: We to all of you.
3: But see, this year is unique, and I want to make sure, because this year is our 63rd year of existence.
1: Okay.
3: And we were founded in 63. So we're going to make sure that the world know we're not just celebrating today, not tomorrow, not this weekend. We're celebrating all year, because our 12 founders, one of them still being alive, being the only D9 organization that still got a founder alive. So we can walk up to our founder and say, what's the history? How came about? See, not everybody can do that. And much shout out to them, but we have living history. We have our first lines that we still hear. That's why Baltimore is such a special place, because these brothers that started this thing, that created this thing, that made this thing possible for us to join 20, 30 years later, these young brothers here from Psi Chapter, Alpha Chapter, they can experience and talk to the originators of Iota Phi Theta today, not read about it in a book, not Google it, not ChatGPT. They can walk up and say, hey, why did you start this amazing organization that we all can wear on our chest today?
1: ChatGPT is like, now why am I in?
3: I got nothing to do with this.
1: All right. Happy Founders Weekend once again, and happy 63rd year of being in existence. Any last words? Shout out.
0: I was going to say, talk about what we're doing this weekend. What's going on? Grab the mic. No, that one right there. That one. Yep.
2: So we have our CBC reception tonight, and that's down in D.C. Tomorrow we have our 40th annual Crab Feast, which you'll be DJing.
0: Of course.
2: Yeah. So
0: yes, sir.
2: There we got. That is sold out.
0: Again.
2: That is sold
0: out. Always sold out.
1: Now you know that the crab is going to be sold out.
2: Yeah. So it's going to be a good time. We're going to meet up at the steps later on tonight, and hey, we happy to have bring in the 63rd.
0: What time the Iota should be at the steps?
2: We're going to start showing up around about 11.
0: All right.
2: Yeah.
0: So
2: yeah.
0: For anybody that's listening and you don't know, now you know.
2: That's right.
1: There it is.
3: I know we got to get out of here, but I do want to shout out, like I said, these brothers here that came to support the grand players, but it's more than bigger. It's bigger than me.
2: Right.
3: I can, something can happen to me today, but this thing that we believe, the five-star, the five principles going to be here forever. But we got amazing partners. Puma, we got Amazon, Macy's, we got Kentucky State, where we're doing a master's degree program for our brothers that can get it done in a year online, and they get it at a discounted rate. We are doing so many things that is going to lay the foundation and put us in a position that for many years to come, Iota Phi Theta will be synonymous with impact. Don't judge us on our years of existence or our size. Judge us on the impact we had on the community. And you said it. You said that I see the Iotas doing the work. And because we do the work and you see it, that means we're impactful. And that had nothing to do with size or years or even our colors. But we made an impact in your life. So let's continue to spread that message here in Baltimore and all across the world. Mm. Ow, my good brothers. It's time to turn up this weekend.
1: Let's do it. Stick with us until 8:35, because you know we want to hear something good from you.
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0: like this. 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
1: 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I'm only just talking to
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0: Yes.
1: We in a building.
0: Happy Friday. Shout out to the good brothers of Iota what?
1: Phi Theta for...
0: Okay, you were supposed to hold it down because, you know, that's your friend. So I'm going to let him say
1: I'm tongue-tied today. I'm just tired.
0: It's okay. Listen.
1: Blame it on tiredness.
0: Happy Founders Weekend to the Iotas. Once again, shout out to them for coming through and celebrating with us, or at least kicking off the celebration. But, you know, on Fridays, we like to tell you something good. And we like to hear your good news, too. And today, we have another special guest in the building. She is an author and also a friend of Chop.
1: Yes, of course. You know, Tia Hamilton is in the building.
0: Hi, Tia.
2: Yo, can I get the bombs?
0: Come on. We don't have any.
1: This is not no damn
2: I need
1: podcast.
2: The bombs. I need all of that to come. When you
1: see,
2: mention
1: you
2: my name,
1: you didn't
2: bomb
1: hear it. You ain't got no headphones. You didn't hear me hit the applause.
0: Yes. So we do have applause and a little ding-ding
1: bombs.
0: Noise, a little cha-ching.
1: I tell you.
0: The bombs are not until after 7 p.m. Okay?
1: Yes.
0: That's when we drop the bombs on them.
1: Look, Tia, you got going on in the next 2 weeks?
2: Listen, I'm high energy. I'm outside. This is Tia Hamilton, the owner of Urban Reads Bookstore, and I have a lot of stuff going on. This weekend, going down in Waverly. Cause that's where my bookstore is. So it will be three streets from 30th to 32nd of authors. Nothing but authors, authors, authors. You have bookstores in the area, such as myself, Urban Reads Bookstore. So Waverly is the only district that has the most bookstores. So the book festival, this is its fourth year. And we just got a lot going on. We got our partner with Color of Change.
0: Mm-hmm. Yes.
2: You familiar with them?
0: Yes, I actually did the commercial for you all yesterday.
2: Okay, nice. Yes. So they are here with me, and we have a family power festival happening along with the book festival.
0: Oh, wow.
2: Behind my store. So it's going to be crazy. It's going to be resources for students and for teachers. Like, we got something for the teachers, too. And I'm known to be giving away books, and we giving away 500 books to these babies this weekend. And my special guest is April Ryan, CNE correspondent, Baltimore's own April Ryan is in the building.
0: The legend.
2: Tomorrow.
1: Yes.
0: Okay.
1: Legendary.
0: Yes. Wow. So, Tia, it's crazy because I always hear about your bookstore all the time, but I didn't know you.
2: Yes.
0: I didn't know who you were. So it's a pleasure to finally meet you. Tomorrow, what time does everything start?
2: So everything gonna start at 11 to 7.
0: Okay.
2: So that's happening. I just can't wait. I'm excited. You know, when we get to these events, you kind of lose sleep because you can't sleep. The anxiety, the adrenaline is running. So it's a lot of things that we just can't rest on because we got work to do. Like, when I leave here, I just got to go do some work. And then next week, oh man, I hope y'all ready for this. Make sure y'all visit at urbanreadsbookstore.com. Click the events because I'm bringing Colin Kaepernick to Baltimore.
0: Wow.
2: Nice. So
0: that
2: is the highlight of my year. Every year I get one of these big, big, big names, and this is it. So Colin Kaepernick is on a national black bookstore
0: tour. Yep.
2: And he's coming here, and I can't wait.
0: We can't wait either.
1: That's so,
0: you got
1: excited,
0: April
1: you
0: Ryan. You got April Ryan this weekend, and then you have Colin Kaepernick next week. What else is in store for the bookstore? What should we be keeping our eyes out on?
2: Everything. I'm always turning up. Everybody know that I just don't talk it. I get it, right?
1: Mm-hmm.
2: And I started a literacy foundation called Urban Reads Foundation, which taps in to the literacy of our babies inside of prison and in prison systems and in these schools. So I feel like it's my job to come out and help save what I helped destroy. I'm a returning citizen. So who am I to be knowledgeable, own a bookstore, and see all of this happening and not attack the literacy crisis happening with our babies?
0: Hello?
2: So I'm all in. This is not a game. You can donate to this foundation visiting urbanreadsfoundation.org. Become a monthly donating member. Help me. Put it like this. people pay memberships for Netflix and Prime every month, right?
0: Audible.
2: It costs the state over $52,000 to house a juvenile a year.
1: Mm-hmm.
2: Imagine giving me $30 a month. That'd be $360 a year to take care of one child.
0: Yeah.
2: That's it.
0: Right.
2: You know what I'm saying? Help me help us. We are community. We gotta do that. And we gotta be community.
0: Yes, we gotta do that. It's all about community right now, because if we don't lean on each other, there is no one else to lean on. And you can't ask for community when you need it if you're not willing to be a contributing villager to that community.
1: In the immortal words of our mayor Scott, I knew your dumb ass was gonna say I just wanted to say that. I knew you was gonna ask some dumb ass question like that.
0: Because what if the village can't breathe?
1: Right.
0: That's what's going on right now.
2: And you send so you send us. Them to me. But another thing I wanna say before I leave, for Colin Kaepernick, it's important that I have our black young men in the building to see him, right? I want 200 of them sitting in the front, in front of Colin. I have 100 seats left. So I'm looking for people to sponsor these babies to go see Colin Kaepernick. It's $30 per child. Middle schools. It's $30 per child. If you could do 10 at 300 or 20 at 600, partner with me, sponsor these children to go. Put them in front of a real life hero.
1: Mm-hmm.
2: Let them be able to see and hear from Colin. Let them be able to learn from him and take back something. I guarantee you, I promise you, out of that 200, we're going to affect all of them.
0: Yes. Well,
2: that's the energy I'm putting out.
0: Nice. I know that's right, Tia. If you're just now tuning into the show, that is Tia, the owner of Urban Reads Bookstore. What's the website again?
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0: All right, nice. Stick with us. Listen, we got to get out of here. But right now, start calling us, because if you want that $100 gas gift card, Jimmy the Boxer.
1: Tia, you get out of here.
0: Then we're gonna play Think Quick again. Yay. Yeah, so start calling us right now. Hurry up.
1: Y'all, bye. 404-8192-92. 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

0: this is Stoney. I'm calling about that gas card.
1: I know that's right. Well, you know you're going to have to win that thing quick, right?
0: Yeah.
1: All right. Here's your first word. On. O-N. On.
2: 5, 4, 3.
0: On what?
2: 2. Oh, you don't even know. I'm going to be my girl. On what?
1: My God.
2: Jerk chicken, boy, I tell you. You ready? We got the next one. Who is this?
3: Good morning. This is Stacy.
2: All right, Stacy, you ready to play?
3: I'm ready to play.
1: Your first word is on. O-N. On.
2: 5, 4, 3.
3: Two. On time and I'm ready. That's Kyrie.
2: All right, you lucky.
1: Body yes. Hair, the chin of your chinny chin chin.
3: I know, girl.
2: All right, girl.
1: All right, now. Your second word is so, S-O, so.
2: 5, 4, 3.
3: Oh, I might be so.
2: Nope. Yep, that'll learn you.
1: My lord.
2: This is the last one, y'all.
1: This is
2: the last one.
1: When I tell you Charlotte is taking a tumble down this thing quick game.
2: Charlotte? The weird person?
1: Hello?
2: Hello? All right, what's your name and where you calling from?
4: Courtney, we from Baltimore.
2: All right, Court.
1: Your first word is on. O-N. On.
2: 5, 4, 3, 2. By court.
1: See you later, alligator.
2: What is going on today?
1: I don't know.
2: I don't understand it.
1: Okay.
2: Oh, well.
1: We played Think Quick in the 7 o'clock hour. We just played it again. I don't know how many chances we can give.
2: I mean, we
1: can
2: play
1: it
2: after
1: this.
2: The twist.
1: Or we could take the gas gift card and I get 50 and you get 50.
2: I like that. I like them chances. Tia, if you don't get out of here.
1: Tia, you're supposed to be gone. Okay.
2: 9 o'clock, we got the twist mix.
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3: And I like to travel.
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3: But I can get one.
2: 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Thank you, ma'am. Have a great day.
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2: 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Be nice. 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
17: Yeah, Baltimore Chime City. It's a Purple Friday, and 92Q News update. 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Only pay for what you need. And Ravens fans with Lot H passes won't be able to tailgate there Sunday because the Orioles also play at Camden Yards. The Ravens say they're sorry for the inconvenience and are offering refunds and $100 food vouchers. The Orioles return to Camden Yards tonight for a three-game series with Milwaukee. Baltimore is 75-78 after sweeping the Mets. A 15-year-old is in custody after a loaded gun was found at Joppatown High School. This is up in Harford County. Yesterday, a weapons detection system alerted staff who quickly detained the student. City police are investigating a mass shooting in East Baltimore that injured seven people Wednesday night at Caroline and Fayette Streets. A 3-year-old and a 16-year-old remain hospitalized while five others have been released. Liberty Mutual customizes your auto and home insurance so you only pay for what you need. 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

0: I fuck on the back of again. 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

0: She thinks she me when she driving this truck. 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
1: on the yeah. Ones and twos.
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1: 10 to 12.
0: 10 to 12. So make sure you pull up to Iconic Live tonight and each and every Friday.
2: Yeah, I think okay. me and Twist gonna be doing a little back and forth.
1: Yeah,
2: back and forth.
1: Stepping up to the young yeah. man four. You know what I mean?
2: Okay. You know what's fun he about like, Iconic tonight too?
1: Mm-hmm.
2: There's a dress code, ladies and gentlemen. Remember them days when you had to put on something, a little something mm-hmm. to go out?
0: Yeah.
2: No athletic wear. Yeah. No jerseys, no sweatpants, no.
0: Oh,
2: I don't
0: okay.
2: know about hats.
0: So we taking it back to when we used to wear dress clothes in the club. That's
2: yeah,
0: what
2: I know
0: we
2: you got them. We all got them.
1: We not wearing hush puppies tonight, man. Come on.
2: Yeah, no
0: remember
2: hush puppies.
0: The
1: no
0: ladies,
1: leisure suits.
0: The ladies used to wear pencil skirts and blazers with round toe pumps.
2: I remember it was a time when people at clubs didn't know about Pradas. And they used to be like, those are sneakers.
1: Nah, they got
2: and everybody products. Used to be like, what?
1: Even the Louis Vuittons, man. Come on, man.
2: Yeah, man.
1: You can dress
0: listen,
1: up
0: bring,
1: the new,
0: bring out your best stuff.
1: You can dress up the new Asics. You know what I'm saying?
0: Right.
1: Like, you can get fly with it.
0: You can
1: get
0: wear
1: fly
0: a little
1: with Asics, you know what I mean?
0: You can
1: with a designer tee.
0: Gooch.
1: The designer tee.
2: See, all the
1: Polo.
2: Names you said, he went from Gucci to Asics. Like,
1: you can
2: no.
1: dress up Asics.
0: I don't know about Asics.
2: If you're right, you can wear Asics, you're going to Walmart and getting Avias.
1: So if I had an all-white fly joint on with the Asics on, you know what I mean? That's
2: I wouldn't let you in.
1: You crazy. You
2: I'd be like, beat it, Pronko.
0: Really?
2: I'd beat it, Pucko.
0: Well, Iconic Live tonight, each
2: yes.
0: and every Friday. And make sure you pregame with us on your radio at 10 p.m.
1: Mm-hmm.
0: Now, we still got this gas gift card. And we got to give it away.
2: Okay.
0: Because no one can win at Think Quick. Now, I'm going to ask Pork Chop,

0: three times a show.
1: Okay.
0: We never played three times.
2: And if don't nobody win, just cancel the whole thing.
0: Yep. Give it all to right. us. We
1: well,
0: need gas.
1: Think quick. You know how to play. I'm going to give you a word. You'll have to sing that exact word in a real actual song in under 5 seconds, three rounds. And this $100 gas gift card is yours. Call us.
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1: It's Persia Nicole, the power of the P, baby. And if you're tired of hanging out with them other midday shows, you don't win no tickets, come to Death Row. Just kidding. 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
3: 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You. 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You was on your way to the beach. 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
2: Yes, we're going to play Think Quick for this $100 gas gift card for Jimmy the Boxer. 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
1: We got to get a winner.
2: Because everyone's been losing.
1: Sad.
2: That's where we are with things. And we cannot go into the weekend like this.
1: That's not going to happen.
2: So for the third time, I'm going to give you a word. 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
1: 410-481-9292.
3: Good morning.
2: All right, here we go. Your first word is baby, B-A-B-Y, ooh. Baby.
3: Five. Baby, baby, baby, baby, baby.
1: It can't get more baby than that, baby.
2: All right. Your second word is big. B-I-G, big.
1: 5, 4, 3, 2, 1.
3: Big.
2: Nope. And he counted slow as molasses.
1: And you be saying I count fast. Crazy. Hung right up on it, though. All right, what's your name and where you calling from?
3: I'm Kiki, calling from Rancho Baltimore.
1: Let's go, Kiki.
2: Your first word is baby. B-A-B-Y, baby.
1: 5.
3: Baby, baby, baby, baby, baby. I sound
1: like it. Well, we know.
2: Good job. Your second word is big. B-I-G, big.
1: 5, 4, 3, 2, 1.
2: Girl!
1: What's going on, y'all?
2: Big.
1: Like, what's going on?
2: So we're going to trip up on big.
1: Big. House too big.
2: Car too big. Or is it real big?
1: Stomach too
2: whatever
1: big.
2: Whatever it is big.
1: Yep. Last one. 92Q, who is this?
4: 7.
1: You ready?
4: Yeah.
1: Mm-mm.
2: Your first word is baby. B-A-B-Y. Baby.
1: 5, 4.
4: Baby. Three. Baby. Baby. Ooh.
1: Not a little Justin Bieber.
2: Okay.
1: All right. Let's go.
2: Your second word is big. B-I-G. Big.
1: 5, 4.
4: Car will be. House will be.
2: There we go.
1: All right. All right. You got one more and that gas card is yours, bro.
2: Your final word. All right. Is in. I-N. In.
1: 5, 4.
2: Come on.
1: 3.
2: Come on.
1: 2. Damn you!
2: Damn it! In my mind.
1: In is in a lot of songs.
2: Yes.
1: I can't believe Baltimore. I can't believe us. Three times?
2: You know what? Forget all of this. Forget all of this. If you want this damn gas gift card, be calling number 29 and at the very least, say good morning the way that we say it. Please.
1: 410-481-9292.
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0: it came from Shein. 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
1: Babe, pink
0: got
1: blush.
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I be in my section, he be in his. 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Fall in love every time we link. He got me sprung.com. 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
0: 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And let's see if we can finally give away this $100 gas gift card from Jimmy the Boxer. Be caller number 29 and just say good morning the way we say it.
1: 410-481-9292. What up?
2: Good morning.
1: Yeah, we're going to take it because we're tired. We gonna
0: take it. What's your name and where you calling from?
2: My name is Alex. I'm calling from Baltimore.
0: Well,
1: all right, yo.
0: Brother, you got this $100 gas gift card by default.
1: You did. You're going to take it.
2: That's what I'm talking about. Thank you.
0: You're welcome. Go ahead and gas up your ride with that. You already know if you need a car. Where to go? Jimmy the Boxer Auto Mall at 4212 Ridge Road. Also, real quick, Jimmy is bringing back $6,000 for your trade and Cyber Monday. If you look online and find you a car, get pre-approved, he will deliver the car to you. Sounds like a damn good deal to me.
2: So do.
0: All right, well, hold on for us. We're going to get some information from you, okay?
2: Okay.
1: All right, well, you know what time it is now, right? Get that vitamin up in you.
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0: All right, well, since Quick is not here, I'm going to hold you down with a vitamin and... just remember, you are living in an answered prayer. Mm. The life that you are living right now is one that you used to pray about. Think about all the times that God has answered your prayers, that he has been a wheel in the middle of the wheel, that he's taken care of you and made a way out of no way. Even when it comes to the littlest of things, whether it's the house that you live in right now, the apartment that you just got, the job that you were wanting and you were able to get hired, an achievement, an accomplishment, a degree that you just got, that is an answered prayer. And so just always remember that he asks us to put in faith the size of a mustard seed and you will see a return. I've definitely seen it a lot in my life. Even when I just put one foot in front of the other, he goes ahead and pushes me 6 steps ahead. And so it is such a blessing to be a child of the Most High. I am always so grateful. I hope that you are too. We made it through another week and we're thanking him for his covering, for keeping us safe, for putting a guard of protective angels around us. And I know that life is not easy right now. The economy is hard. Life is hard. The kids is going crazy. Gas is high as hell. Groceries is high as hell. But the good news is that we got God and we got each other. And we're living inside our ancestors' prayers. So shout out to that. Have an amazing CBC week.
1: Way more than a vitamin.
0: Was it really?
1: That was a prayer, really.
0: Yeah, I mean, yes, I'm just so grateful. You needed that, Twisted? Okay, well, I'm glad to hear it. I hope someone out there who's listening needed it too. Have a safe CBC week, Broccoli City Fest week. Be safe at Fat Joe and Jada tonight. Shout out to our governor, Wes Moore, and to our mayor, Brandon Scott. I know it's going to be a really good time. And make sure you pull up on Twisted, DJ Twisted and Lil Black tonight at Iconic. It's a lot going on, so stay locked and loaded. Persia Nicole is up next, and she's going to hold you down until 3 p.m. Word on the street is she has some Raheem Devon tickets for you, too.
1: That's what I heard. So,
0: I like that. Okay.
1: How can he reach you, Joey?
0: You can follow me at I Am Shea Parker. That's Shea like Shea Butter, but spelled C-H-E-Y. And you can get at us on the show page at Quiksilver Show and at 92Q Jams Be More.
1: And you can follow my man Twist where, Joe?
0: Oh, his mic not even on.
1: It is.
0: Oh, is it? It's not working.
1: We can't hear you.
0: That's weird.
1: You gotta
0: talk directly into the mic. Cause that one is a little funky. Oh.
1: Yeah, there you go.
0: Get closer. Put your mouth on it.
6: Don't follow me. I'm just going
0: to DJ Twisted 3000.
6: No, I'm going home. Stop the because of what Shea Parker just said. After that.
1: And you really can't.
0: And we still can barely hear you.
1: Yeah,
0: Pull the damn mic up.
6: Right. I'm not listening. After that inspirational message, you can't do that to me. You know what I'm saying? Now, I got to clone you a heathen.
0: DJ Twisted 3000.
1: You can follow me at Porkchop 410, man. Let's get out of here. Y'all be safe this weekend.
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0: Damn.
3: What I tell you all the time. I tell them all the time. Anything I say, do yourself a favor and fact check it. Anything. And
1: you lie way more than I lie.
3: Give me one.
0: There are times when Quick isn't lying and we fact check him and he's telling the truth.
3: And you be like, damn.
1: Well, since when?
0: But it's only
3: name
0: because
3: once.
0: You
3: name
0: lie
3: once.
0: So much.
3: Name
0: more.
3: Once.
1: Lie just
3: give me
1: lie,
3: one.
1: Lie, lie, lie.
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It's the latest right there from Ella Mai, my jest. I'm B-More's Attitude Q. I'm Persian, a cold, a power, a pee, baby. Run these parts, of course, on a feel-good Friday at 3 p.m. with a whole lot of money, a whole lot of tickets, and of course, a whole lot of vibes. Hang with a baddie. Good morning.

0: 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This is Doja Cat, and you're checking out Persia Nicole on 92Q.
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3: Hey, let's get into it around these parts. Of course, on a Feel Good Friday, tons of things trending. Here's some stories I'm picking to talk about today. First things first. This past Tuesday was a huge night for hip-hop world as Drake came through with his new short film, FOMO. The film was released on a live stream on YouTube, Spotify, Apple Music. However, once the stream ended, it became like impossible to go back and watch the one-hour special for all the Drizzy fans out here. However, if you've been waiting, Drizzy has officially come through with a video on demand. If you want that 1 hour special, got it posted for you right now at 92Q.com. Also, some big things that's going down. 50 Cent is making yet another move outside of music. This man is out here just making a whole lot of money, coins, and I love it for him. This time around with his own casino game. It's called 50 Cent's Head Crack. It's a new three dice game that is set to make its public debut later this month on September the 29th. So wait on that. Speaking of waiting, you might be waiting a whole lot downtown this weekend. Of course, on Sunday, big things are happening. Ravens fans will have to also park elsewhere on Sunday as downtown Baltimore prepares to host two major sporting events. Sunday marks the first time since the Ravens and the Orioles will host regular season games on the same day that the Ravens play first at 1 p.m. against the Saints, which we're going to win per usual. Hello. The Orioles' first pitch is scheduled for 7:20 p.m. against the Brewers. Now, here's the thing. Because the stadiums share parking lots, some Ravens fans are being forced out of their normal tailgating spots. So, you know, it's going to be a little frustration around these parts down at the city. Also, it's going to be a whole lot of traffic. So, if you can park way, way far and walk your way up, it kind of will help you out a little bit, causing additional traffic backups. I have everything posted for you right now at 92Q.com. Also, don't forget, tonight is the night that Joe Jadakiss, a live podcast taping for Netflix, performance and all. I'll be hosting, bringing you exclusive interviews. So I'm super excited to do all of this and more just for you. 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Of course, more details posted for you right there at Persia Nicole and 92Q Jams. Be more in the meantime, between time. Today is the day I'm going to give you two chances to win $100 to fill up the gas tank. Also, have some tickets to go see Raheem Devon. You want to go see T.I. and more? I got a whole lot of ticket details and money on the way.
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4: This is the Daily Play with Joy Taylor. Josh Allen is looking intense. Buffalo followed up a big week one win in Houston by opening Highmark Stadium with a win on Thursday night. The Lions came back and made it a game in the second half, but the Bills were up 27-10 at halftime and went on to win 41-31. And Josh Allen was the primary reason why. 248 yards, 3 touchdowns passing, 69 yards, and 2 touchdowns rushing. He now has 9 combined total touchdowns this season for his 2-0 Bills, who get a long week before hosting the Chargers in week 3. A really impressive performance from the 2024 MVP winner. It's too early to say this is the Bills' year, but it might be. Buffalo has never won a Super Bowl. Imagine what that would mean if Josh could deliver one of those to the diehard, heavy-drinking, table-diving Bills fans. 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
0: of
1: that was a duo right there. I didn't know I needed. Yeah, Miss Lauryn Hill, I can't wait. I'm B-More's 92Q. I'm Persian, a cold of power to pee, baby. Now listen, I cannot wait to tonight. It goes down. Listen, it's going to be a vibe and more. Yeah, Friday night, Iconic Live tonight. Of course, live broadcast. We're kicking things off around here. I'm excited to be outside my brothers. You know, DJ Twisted, Pork Chop, Lil Black will be hosting. It is going to be a vibe and more. And if you like Persia, where I gotta go? Iconic, 316 Guilford Avenue. 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I got some tickets to go see Raheem Devon. I know you want it. We gonna play a little Spelling Bee.
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1: Hey, it's Persia Nicole, the power to pee, baby. 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Just kidding. 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

0: Oh, we definitely going outside. Tonight is the night. Of course, Fat Joe, Jadakiss on the water. Pier 6 is going to be a vibe. And if you like Persia, I love me some Pier 6. I love a concert by the water. But how about this? Get ready for some dope R&B vibes on the water. We're continuing the situation. This time with Raheem Devon and special guest Daily, live in concert, Pier 6, October the 1st. 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And today is the day. I got some more free tickets to go see Raheem Devon. So after like 11:25, I'm going to tell you how you can win.
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3: The reality is every generation experiences a technology powerful enough to change society. Transistor radios were replaced by boom boxes. 8-track tapes were replaced by cassettes, cassettes by discs. Landlines were replaced by cell phones. Television was replaced by cable, then satellite. Now everybody is streaming. However, this generation will inherit the first technology that can imitate thought itself. And all of us must decide how we will embrace artificial intelligence. AI is the first technology that will require us to set moral parameters for its usage. We must now decide what AI should be allowed and what should be prohibited. We must decide what happens to creativity, labor, truth, privacy, empathy, and democracy, and who will benefit. What will we require to remain uniquely human?
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3: 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You're not just going to leave us down here with this.
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0: T.I. Summer Walker and Wanna Be More Sadi QQ. I'm Persian Nicole, the power to pee, baby. Now listen, if you missed it, that One Voyage 2026 right around the corner. T.I. will be performing on that cruise ship alongside Rick Ross, Q Sweat, Wyclef will be there. It's definitely going to be a vibe. Quick is going to be there as well. And we're partying with a purpose, doing it for our HBCUs, Ricky Smiley. 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So yeah, we'll see you on that water. In the meantime, between time, just after 11:46, I'll see you inside the Half Nick's rolling commercial free for over an hour, giving you Half Classics, Half Dad, new AJ Showtime. 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
4: they smoke.
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4: 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You're
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6: Said,
4: you're
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4: beautiful.
3: My gosh.
4: See?
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0: about. I know it's us because we the only thing we're talking about.
1: No one on the corner got swagger like us around here. 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I'm Persia Nicole.
2: 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Feel Good Friday's the topic. What's up, though?
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0: It's B-More's 92Q. We're inside that Hef and Hef mix. What's up?
1: Que paso, amigos.
0: Que paso, papa.
2: Yo.
1: So, you know, the weather is nice for the moment. You know, it's football season. It's starting to feel like that time of year. And then we got the gruesome twosome coming through the airways, setting everything off, making the Friday nice. So can y'all play I'm Good? That's all. That's all I need to hear, little clips.
0: Because we're good.
2: Hey, we definitely good after that, man. 410-481-9292. Keep them songs coming.

0: Paul, so good. I like where this is going. I'm Persia Nicole.
1: Yes, indeed. AJ Showtime, you know what it is, Chief.
0: What's up?
2: Hey, Persia, I'm trying to hit T.I. ASAP.
0: Well, let's do it ASAP then. 410-481-9292.

0: It's B-More's 92Q inside to Hef and Hef Mix. What's up?
1: Hey, how you doing? Happy Friday to y'all.
0: Oh, happy Friday, Pop. I'm good. How you doing?
1: I'm doing well. Look, I want to hear some Busta. And tell AJ, go mob.
0: Okay.
1: He know who this is.
0: Oh, all right.
1: And
0: okay.
1: Go Ravens. Let's go Ravens.
0: Don't be sending no cryptic messages around
2: Chief
0: here.
2: Yeah, so true on that. How about that?
0: Okay. I'm just saying.

0: that half and half mix around here. Rolling commercial free for over an hour to feel good Friday. I'm Persian Nicole.
1: Getting you ready for the weekend, man. Get you motivated the right way. AJ Showtime on them ones and twos for you.
0: Absolutely. What's up?
2: Persia.
0: Mm-hmm.
2: Hi, baby.
0: Hey, girl.
2: You told AJ to play some Study It Off, Lil Boosie, because I had surgery on my shoulder, and I cannot go back to work until February, okay? That's all I'm going to say.
0: Are they going to give you some money while you're home? Or like,
2: Persia, I just need to set it off real quick, because, I just need to set it off.
0: Well, we going to set it off then.
2: Yes, baby, please set it off.
0: We need to set it off for her right now. Yeah.

0: It's Be More's Not HQ. We not done yet on a Feel Good Friday. What's up? What you want to hear?
1: Hey, Terry, I need to hear that Jamie Foxx, Fabulous, and Ne-Yo, Independent.
0: Let's do it, Zan.
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0: 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I'm Persian Nicole.
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0: Absolutely. Hey, listen, we're getting ready for that Royal Takeover starring T.I., Trina, Fabulous, and more going down to Chesapeake Employers Insurance Arena October the 16th. 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I do know for sure, after 1 o'clock, I'm either going to give you some money for gas, courtesy of Jimmy the Boxer, or we're going to go on the water with Raheem Devon. What you think?
1: On the water.
0: All right, well, we're going to go on the water then.
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1: Everybody who make good music got to die early. Heaven got Tupac, Biggie, DMX, Nipsey Hussle, and left us down here with Tekashi 6ix9ine. What kind of shit is this? Man, same day DMX died, I prayed that night. I said, Lord, you got to come out with an album. I got to be able to hear the music y'all making up there. You're not just gonna leave us down here with this.
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0: My strike was bulletproof. All my from Memphis still allowed to call me Mr. Pooh. 7 foreigns, rose gold, my first day out, down for
1: It's B-More's 92 Q inside that half and half mix on a feel-good Friday. I'm Persian Nicole.
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0: 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I'm Perry J. Nicole.
1: 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What's up, Chief?
0: Absolutely. 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Matter of fact, didn't I say you have it on the way?
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0: So let's do some Raheem Devon tickets on the way just after like 127.
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0: It came from Shein. 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
5: The reality is every generation experiences a technology powerful enough to change society. Transistor radios were replaced by boom boxes. 8-track tapes were replaced by cassettes, cassettes by discs. Landlines were replaced by cell phones. Television was replaced by cable, then satellite. Now everybody is streaming. However, this generation will inherit the first technology that can imitate thought itself. And all of us must decide how we will embrace artificial intelligence. AI is the first technology that will require us to set moral parameters for its usage.

0: We must now decide what AI should be allowed and what should be prohibited. We must decide what happens to creativity, labor, truth, privacy, empathy, and democracy, and who will benefit. What will we require to remain uniquely human?
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3: 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It's been that time, okay? 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I'm going to help you get it done the right way with my family over at AnyoneRides.com. 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

0: Speedmore's Attitude Q inside the head-to-head mixing a feel-good Friday. I'm Persia Nicole.
1: Yes, indeed it is. 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
0: Caller 29, we heading back on the water with Raheem Devon. Pier 6 Pavilion, hit us up for your chance to win. 410-481-9292. 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

0: tons of me. 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

0: I'm Perry Jenico.
1: 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AJ Showtime, man.
0: 92Q, what's up?
2: Oh, my goodness. Wait, did I win?
0: Oh, my goodness. Who this?
2: This is Chris.
0: Hey, Chris.
2: Yes.
0: You trying to head on the water and go see Raheem Devon?
2: Yep.
0: Yo, that squeal just took me out. We are heading on the water. You call it 29. You and a guest, Pier 6 Pavilion, Thursday, October the 1st, okay?
2: All right.
0: It is an evening of R&B with special guest Daily, part of the Soul on the Water series. 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Raheem Devon and Daily, October the 1st, Baltimore's waterfront, and we outside for this.
2: Mm-hmm.
0: Are you going to make this like a ladies' night? What we doing?
2: I am.
0: I love that.
2: Yep, me and my girls.
0: Period. Hold on 1 second, okay?
2: Thank you.
0: A good ladies' night with Raheem Devon sounds like a night that needs to be had. AJ, I appreciate you.
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0: Hey, listen, something else that needs to be had is these gas prices need to go down right now. Good thing is, though, we got your gas tank bail out right now. So after 2 o'clock, because I'm here to 3, I got $100 from Jimmy the Boxer.
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0: Right here, my boo. I'm B Morris, 92Q. I'm Persian, a cold, a power, a P, baby. Now, listen, tonight is the night. I don't know what you're doing, but make sure you pull up on us. Friday night, and every single Friday night, we outside at iconic 316 Guilford Avenue. Doors open at 9 p.m. The first 92 people are free. Lil Black will be hosting. DJ Twisted will be have music provided by him. And Pork Chop, it's going to be a legendary type of vibe. 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So we will see you here every single Friday at Iconic Lounge, okay? In the meantime, between time, because I already figured out your nights, how about this? Just after like 2:35, can I get you some gas to get there? Because I know gas is expensive, so I done made some plans for you. We now got to put some gas in your gas tank. Jimmy the Boxer gave me $100. It could be yours on the way to 2:35.
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0: It came from Shein. 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

0: gang and Big Lotto. Damn. It's B-More's 92Q. I'm Persian Nicole, the power to pee, baby. Come grab this money real quick. Jimmy the Boxer gave me $100 to fill up your gas tank or a couple times. Whatever type of car you got, I got you right now. Caller 29, hit me up for your chance to win. 410-481-9292. Good luck.
1: Put that on that beat. Shawty made that clap, she don't need no applause. High fashion, like Goyard, G-Wagon, or the Rover. I

0: I love that song. You know what I'm saying? It makes you feel like it is a weekend. We're trying to dance outside and have a good time. I'm B-More's 92Q, a baby chief doing that ghetto love story. I'm Persia Nicole, the power to pee, baby. About to head outside. But of course, before I do, I got some things to do around here for you. What's up?
1: Persia.
0: Mm-hmm.
1: I know I'm caller 29 because I was trying to get them Raheem Devon tickets and you played with me. Yeah, I was 6, 12, 19, 23. This got to be 29.
0: Well, good thing you called me all dang on day because you finally made it through and you're calling 29. Come grab this gas.
1: Yeah.
0: So now I saved you money on your gas tank. You can go buy them tickets to go see Raheem Devon, okay?
1: You're absolutely right.
0: Congratulations. Listen, it's all courtesy of Jimmy the Boxer, 92Q Gas Tank Bailout. Of course, knocking out the competition. Also here to knock out your gas pump. Paying $100 is yours.
1: Yeah.
0: Hold on 1 second, okay?
1: All right, mama.
0: All right, so listen, my time's officially over. Have an amazing rest of your day and a phenomenal weekend. If you're heading outside tomorrow, actually today, over at Pier 6 to go hang out with Fat Joe and Jadakiss. I'll be there too on the water, so make sure you say what's up or whatever. Uh-huh. I'll see you back around these parts manana, though. You know, lots of things happening outside as we're outside throughout the weekend. Don't forget, tonight we're partying at Iconic. Yeah. We'll see you tonight around there and also see you Monday morning, 10 a.m. Let's stay connected, though, and be friends throughout the weekend at Persia Nicole. Uh-huh. Don't never forget, God don't bless no mess. So don't be messy in these streets. Divas got you covered up next.
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2: 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Heaven got Tupac, Biggie, DMX, Nipsey Hussle, and left us down here with Tekashi 6ix9ine. What type of shit is this? Same day DMX died, I prayed that night. I said, Lord, you got to come out with an app. I got to be able to hear the music y'all making up there. You're not just going to leave us down here with this.
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1: Ready to clock out of work? 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The beautiful, the intelligent, the clutchy. 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
4: That's right, and we have officially made it through yet another ghetto week in America. D.C., Maryland, Virginia, Baltimore, happy Friday. Oh, my goodness. Whatever happens to you Monday through Thursday, just leave it right there. We done with it. We don't care. We are officially stepping into the weekend, a jam-packed weekend we have ahead, right? Mixing and shaking. First of all, I gotta say congratulations to all of the 100 women who I got a chance to stand beside today at the U.S. Capitol, honoring 100 extraordinary women for their leadership, professional achievements, community service, and impact. It was an honor to be there. Salute to all of the women. Salute to all the black professionals in town for CBC weekend. And you know what? Shout out to you for locking in and making it through. It ain't easy, but you doing it. You doing your big one and still and being. Anyway, let's get through this afternoon together. Yes, I got some last minute Broccoli City Fest tickets in here, and I'm still going to hook you and the family up as promised with tickets to the number one slime experience. I'm talking about Slumu Institute. It's at Tyson's Corner Center. I'll be out there tomorrow, but I want to make sure you and the kids are straight, all right? So rock out with me. Matter of fact, we about to play Questions for the Culture. We about to see who's really about that life. Now, according to the culture, the question is, listen closely. According to the culture, if you just bought a Cadillac, what should you do? If you just bought it. If you just bought the Cadillac, what are you supposed to do? Do it for the culture. 877-537-5757. Good luck.
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0: Tasha.
1: What's up?
0: It's good to have you on the show, you know.
1: I'm glad to be here.
0: I never thought that this would happen.
1: You know what? Everything is possible in life.
0: Everything is possible. Yes. And you are showing the girls that. But how do you feel about your name not only being on all the tizzoos and stuff, as soon as I say, oh, Tasha K, I say, oh, who is that? The messy girl? The girl that says, how do you feel about your name and messy being in the same sentence?
1: I'm messy. I am messy. I don't know why people be trying to act like they ain't messy.
0: Are you aware?
1: I am aware.

0: on a Friday, baby, and we are finding out who's really about that life. Hello, who's this? Where you calling from?
1: This is Emmanuel, and I'm calling from Suitland.
0: Emmanuel, what's going on out there in Suitland? Like, if I was coming to Suitland for the weekend, where would you take me? Where we going?
1: I don't know.
0: He said, girl, I'm trying to leave for the weekend. Well, look, you know what's going on this weekend. If you can take that ride from Suitland all the way to Jiffy Lube Live for Broccoli City Fest, I'll hook you up with these tickets right now. You ready to prove you about that life?
1: I'm about that life.
0: All right, listen closely. According to the call sheet, Emmanuel, if you just bought a Cadillac, what should you do?
1: Get an oil change.
0: You is just too logical for me, okay? That is not... I said, if you just bought a Cadillac...
1: Throw some D's on that jam.
0: Say what?
1: Throw some D's on that.
0: Yeah. You are absolutely correct. You going to Broccoli City Fest with your oil change in your Cadillac. I mean, he ain't wrong. You definitely should get an oil change on that caddy. Oh, man. But you definitely got to throw some D's on it. I don't make up the rules. The culture makes the rules. And the rules say, you going to Broccoli City Fest with these last-minute tickets. It's about to be lit. Congratulations.
1: Thank you.
0: You are so welcome. Hold on real quick. We're going to get your info. So coming up inside the Daily Dirt at 3:45, let me update you with some headlines. You know it's New Music Friday, so let's talk about this new Offset. And Shaboozy and Gunna have linked up. Plus, Jay-Z and 8 is officially on HBO. I'm not one for spoilers, but I'll tell you about what you can expect when you watch. Plus, Katy Burr is putting her ex on blast. And guess what superstar, back in the day diva, is opening the MTV Awards. I got the dirt on all that and more at 3:45. Don't miss it.
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0: Haven't you heard? You ain't know? Well, it's time to hip you on to today's hottest headlines and entertainment news. Inside the Daily Dirt with Dominique the Diva. Giving it to you straight, no chasing.
1: Oh, I'm going to do that anyway. Because
2: that's all right. All right, so Jay-Z and 8 is officially here. Y'all know Jay-Z has been incredibly active this year, okay? You did the Roots picnic, did that fiery freestyle. You done been to New York, went to Paris. Now you about to come to L.A., and now he is right on your TV screen. If you have HBO Max, okay, this is an 8-part series, docu-series, as he sits down with Rick Rubin to examine Hov's creative process and the stories behind some of the biggest songs in his catalog. I'm very excited. I think more artists should do this. You know, that's how we stop making everything feel like high school. Let's talk about the music, the craft, the process. You know what I mean? So make sure you lock in because everyone's going to be talking about this Jay-Z and 8. I believe 2 episodes are now there for you to watch tonight so we can catch up on it on Monday. Meanwhile, though, I don't know what's going on, but Candy Burris and Todd Tucker, they are going at it. Sometimes divorces can get really messy like this, but Todd Tucker, the ex-husband of Candy Burris, is releasing a movie in theaters called Till Divorce Do Us Part. Okay, and he's also sharing a lot about his marriage with Candy Burris, including the fact that he claims they had more threesomes during their marriage than anything else. Now, Candy is not having it. She's actually very upset that he decided to go ahead and tell everybody their bedroom business. Which makes me think, Ty, why do we have to have a third person in here? Was it not enough of pickles in the jar? Okay. Anyway, let's move on. Are you going to go see his movie in theaters? I don't know about that. Meanwhile, though, a lot of folks are gearing up to watch the MTV VMAs. It's going to be here September 27th. Guess what? The Material Girl herself, yes, Madonna, is going to hit the VMA stage for the first time in 23 years. Isn't that crazy? Like, Madonna has been epic every time she's hit the VMA stage, right? Remember her viral kiss with Britney Spears and Christina Aguilera? One time, didn't Drake kiss Madonna on stage? I don't know. It gets kind of weird when Madonna is there, but she is the diva of almost all divas rolling around. We're going to see what she's giving at 68 years old when she hits the VMA stage for the first time in a long time. And also, lastly, today is New Music Fridays. Offset has dropped something new. It's called Something I Need. Big X the Plug then linked up with Belly Gang Cushington. They got a record. Shaboozy has linked up with Gunna. They got a record called High Noon. Look, there's lots of other things going on. You better keep yourself entertained and informed with more on DominiqueTheDivaShow.com.
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4: If you have a trade, I want you to bring it to us. 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I don't care if the car need an alternator. 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
1: Everybody who make good music got to die early. Heaven got Tupac, Biggie, DMX, Nipsey Hussle, and left us down here with Tekashi 6ix9ine. What kind of shit is this? Y'all got all the Motown. Y'all can leave us down here. Hey man, same day DMX died, I prayed that night. I said, Lord, you got to come out with an app. I got to be able to hear the music y'all making up there. You're not just gonna leave us down here with this.
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0: And boy, are we about to have us a time. Shout out to my guy, Emmanuel out Suitland. He just won some last minute Broccoli City Fest tickets. He's going to be out there holding hands with somebody tomorrow. Look, I still have some Slumu tickets in here. I know y'all been calling, trying to get the kids straight for the number one slime experience. Stay with me, okay? Just stay with me. That's all I can say. Right now, we're getting unfiltered, all right? And I want you to be honest because this is the space for it. You know, you can't invite everybody over your house. That's what your mama said. And now you're grown. And you're realizing a lot of things your mama said was absolutely true. So get unfiltered with me about that one thing that somebody could do when they come over your house that will have you thinking, you know what? You got to get up out of here. And guess what? You can't come back no more, no more, no more. Because who raised you? Oh, no. I want to tell you about that one thing. Because the first time you do number two in my good bathroom and you don't spray, you can't come back no more. You can't come back. The first time I invite you over and you start making a plate to go before you sit down, you can't come back. You can't come back. You come over there, you take your shoes off, you all across my couch, scratching your belly. Mm-mm. You get too comfortable over here. I don't like that. I don't like that because I might have a heart. I don't like having to act like I got to go somewhere just so you can get the hell out. You know what I mean? Like, stuff like that. You're never coming over again. What about you? Get unfiltered. That one thing somebody could do that would have you say, oh, nah, you ain't never coming back. 877-537-5757. Get unfiltered.
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0: music on a Friday. Eloise Shimmy Seduce You as we get unfiltered right now. Hello, what's something a guest could do at your house that could never get them invited again?
1: People sneak around my house. You know how somebody say y'all nigga went to the bathroom and then your room just so happened to be right next to the bathroom?
0: Mm-hmm.
1: I don't know. Don't be snooping.
0: Uh-huh. Then you come down the hallway and they coming out the other room.
1: Right. Go in the bathroom, the one bathroom, and come out down the hall, the same hall that you came down like the first time. Don't be walking around my house.
0: Then they be like, oh, I like your bed set. Get out my room.
1: Well, how you think my door was shut? What's going on?
0: You know it's always a baby sleep in the room when we have a function.
1: I got a designated area for that. So that my room is not that option.
0: Thank
1: okay?
0: you so much for calling. Hello, what's something a guest could do at your house that would never get them invited again?
2: Bring a take-home bowl, a Tupperware bowl, and before they finish eating their food, put it in the Tupperware bowl.
0: Yeah, they already ready to go. They eating off you and they taking food for whoever at home. That's
2: yeah.
0: Trifling. Thank you for calling. Hello. What's something a guest could do at your house that would never get them invited again?
3: Hello. I have two things, actually.
0: Uh-huh.
3: If you bring extra people to my house without asking me.
0: That's a big one right there.
3: And then if you walk through my house without me knowing. Go to the bathroom, do what you got to do, and come back. But walk through my house being nosy, that's a no-no.
0: Nah, that bringing extra people that I don't know, that's the one for me. You ain't never coming back. I hope you like them a lot.
3: Exactly.
0: Because that's who you're going to hang out with. Not me. Thank you so much for calling. We are talking about something a guest could do at your crib that you would never invite them over again. 877-537-5757. Get unfiltered with us.
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0: music right there, Jalen Cords, My Boo. And we are wrapping up Getting Unfiltered. And y'all are cracking me up. Get over on the gram too, at Dominique the Diva Show. We're talking about something a guest could do at your house that you would never invite them over again. That love, what about you?
1: Man, they calling somebody over there and they ask me and they just popping up at my house. You need to talk about somebody else. But
0: man.
1: No, man, you never coming over here again, man.
0: Exactly. You ever hear somebody, they be like, hey, what's the address? Who you inviting over here? Because you barely invited. See, what they don't understand is they barely be invited themselves because we don't really like people like that. We just be trying to host stuff.
1: Exactly.
0: Thank you so much for calling. Hello, what about you? What's something someone could do at your house that would get them never invited again?
2: To blow my bathroom up and to bring extra guests when I only invited you and maybe one, a plus one, not a plus three or four.
0: Why do people do that? They'll be bringing people's kids, too. I don't care about that bathroom.
2: Yeah, and they bring other people and you'd be like, they're not just about you and your kid or just you and maybe a one friend. They bring everybody in their name and ain't nobody got a plate or a soda or a paper plate or cups or nothing. They just come and say, oh, okay, my son's up. Well, what are you going to check with me before you walk through my
0: That's
2: door?
0: What I'm
2: and
0: saying.
2: Don't just blow my bathroom up. I don't play that.
0: That is so rude. I hope we get these rules together. Thank you so much for calling. Hello, something a guest could do at your house that would never get them invited again.
3: Okay, so this didn't happen to me, but to a very good friend of mine. She had an event at her house. A lot of people came. After everybody left, she couldn't understand why her dog kept going into the bathroom and coming out, going into the bathroom, coming out. Turns out one of her guests had used her guest bathroom, did a number two, wiped, and put it in the trash can. Not in the toilet, in the trash.
0: Oh, the dog is going in there, smelling it.
3: Smelling it, yes. So that's something. If you come to my house and do a number two and then wipe yourself and put it in the trash can,
0: no,
3: oh, you never come out.
0: This is disgusting. And if you don't leave the wipes that I've provided for you.
3: What?
0: It's disgusting. Some people just do not have home training, and that's why y'all can't come over to the crib. You do that at your house.
3: Right, that's right.
0: Disgusting. Thank you so much for calling and getting unfiltered. But some of y'all don't have no home training, okay? Don't be going through people's stuff, bringing your own Tupperware. And another thing, don't be bringing a bottle or anything for the host and then leave with it, okay? Whether they opened it or not, that is on the house. You understand me? Y'all are trifling. Let's keep this combo going. Join us at Dominique the Diva Show on the gram. Coming up, DJ Quicksilver's about to get you through this traffic. We going in inside the Clockout Mix for a whole hour. 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
1: Everybody who make good music got to die early. Heaven got Tupac, Biggie, DMX, Nipsey Hussle, and left us down here with Tekashi 6ix9ine. What type of shit is this? Hey, man, same day DMX died, I prayed that night. I said, Lord, you got to come out with an album. I got to be able to hear the music y'all making up there. You're not just going to leave us down here with this.
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2: 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Yeah.

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0: Tasha.
1: What's up?
0: It's good to have you on the show, you know.
1: I'm glad to be here.
0: I never thought that this would happen.
1: You know what? Everything is possible in life.
0: Everything is possible. Yes. And you are showing the girls that. But how do you feel about your name not only being on all the tizzoos and stuff, as soon as I say, oh, Tasha K, I say, oh, who is that? The messy girl? The girl that says, how do you feel about your name and messy being in the same sentence?
1: I'm messy. I am messy. I don't know why people be trying to act like they ain't messy.
0: Are you aware?
1: I am aware. Serve a pack of chickens and a Dodge Heavy. Found me trying to dodge bullets.

0: Yes, nothing like that clock out mix on a Friday. Yes, D.C., Maryland, Virginia, Baltimore, you officially made it through yet another ghetto week in America. And it's about to be a little crazy. It is CBC week, okay? We got 8th Street Festival, Pop It Off. We got Broccoli City Fest, Pop It Off. Shout out to my guy, Emmanuel out Suitland. He won my last pair of Broccoli City Fest tickets. I told you, all you got to do is ride out with us, okay? And we're going to make sure you outside with it. Coming up, though, I got something for the whole family, actually, right now. Yeah, a family four-pack of VIP tickets to the number one slime experience, Slumu Institute, now at Tyson's Corner. I'm telling you, you can walk on 300 gallons of slime. You ever did that? They got so much slime, I'm trying to put you in there. 877-537-5757. Good luck.
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1: Haven't you heard? You ain't know? Well, it's time to hip you on to today's hottest headlines and entertainment news. It's out the Daily Dirt with Dominique the Diva. Giving it to you straight, no chaser.
2: Oh, I'm going to do that anyway. I'm going to do that anyway because that's
3: all right. All right, so Jay-Z and 8 is officially here. Y'all know Jay-Z has been incredibly active this year, okay? He did the Roots picnic, did that fiery freestyle. He done been to New York, went to Paris. Now he about to come to L.A., and now he is right on your TV screen. If you have HBO Max, okay, this is an 8-part series, docu-series, as he sits down with Rick Rubin to examine Hov's creative process and the stories behind some of the biggest songs in his catalog. I'm very excited. I think more artists should do this. You know, that's how we stop making everything feel like high school. Let's talk about the music, the craft, the process. You know what I mean? So make sure you lock in because everyone's going to be talking about this Jay-Z and 8. I believe 2 episodes are now there for you to watch tonight so we can catch up on it on Monday. Meanwhile, though, I don't know what's going on, but Candy Burris and Todd Tucker, they are going at it. Sometimes divorces can get really messy like this, but Todd Tucker, the ex-husband of Candy Burris, is releasing a movie in theaters called Till Divorce Do Us Part. Okay, and he's also sharing a lot about his marriage with Candy Burris, including the fact that he claims they had more threesomes during their marriage than anything else. Now, Candy is not having it. She's actually very upset that he decided to go ahead and tell everybody their bedroom business. Which makes me think, Ty, why do we have to have a third person in here? Was it not enough of pickles in the jar? Okay. Anyway, let's move on. Are you going to go see his movie in theaters? I don't know about that. Meanwhile, though, a lot of folks are gearing up to watch the MTV VMAs. It's going to be here September 27th. Guess what? The Material Girl herself, yes, Madonna, is going to hit the VMA stage for the first time in 23 years. Isn't that crazy? Like, Madonna has been epic every time she's hit the VMA stage, right? Remember her viral kiss with Britney Spears and Christina Aguilera? One time, didn't Drake kiss Madonna on stage? I don't know. It gets kind of weird when Madonna is there, but she is the diva of almost all divas rolling around. We're going to see what she's giving at 68 years old when she hits the VMA stage for the first time in a long time. And also, lastly, today is New Music Fridays. Offset has dropped something new. It's called Something I Need. Big X the Plug then linked up with Belly Gang Cushington. They got a record. Shaboozy has linked up with Gunna. They got a record called High Noon. Look, there's lots of other things going on. You better keep yourself entertained and informed with more on DominiqueTheDivaShow.com.
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0: you gonna do? Cause I guarantee you, you can beat me up.
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2: Yeah. Ice.

0: I got Emmanuel out of Suitland, who won them last minute Broccoli City tickets. You know I got you right now. I told you I'm good for it. For the whole family, matter of fact, VIP tickets to the number one slime experience, Slew Moo Institute at Tyson's Corner. Let's see. Hello, who's this? Where you calling from?
1: Daryl from Bowie.
0: Daryl, how many kids you got, Daryl? Daryl, how many kids you got? How many kids y'all think Daryl got?
1: I got four of them things.
0: You got four? Yep, that sound all right. Most Daryls I know got about four.
1: Don't do me like that.
0: Daryl's good. Good for it. Well, look, this is perfect because I have a family four-pack of tickets to Slew Moo Institute. It is truly the number one slime experience, and it is going down at Tyson's Corner. You and your family four-pack is in there.
1: Oh, Diva, you are the best.
0: Yes, thank you so much. I appreciate you listening. Hold on a line, okay? So coming up at 6:25, shout-outs to Baltimore City leaders. I mean, have you ever thought that maybe every 911 call is a necessary. You ever thought of maybe a third branch of public safety? Baltimore is already on it. I'll tell you how at 6:25. Make sure you're here.
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5: Pretty girls.
2: Facts are where
3: that's debatable.
5: You know what? You know what's not debatable?
3: No.
5: Your fact. That's not
2: right. We gotta wrap this up.
3: No. Give me 1 second.
5: I might be ugly to somebody.
3: I know we gotta wrap it up.
5: But I look good to my mama and to my man.
3: You
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3: 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I said you wasn't pretty. You're
5: and
3: beautiful.
5: I said,
3: you're
2: oh
3: beautiful.
2: My gosh.
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0: This my song right here. Shout out to B2K. Still doing a thing. Happy Friday, D.C., Maryland, Virginia, Baltimore. I know it's a lot of things to get into this weekend, but get into this because I feel like folks should be making more noise about this. Shout out to Mayor Brandon Scott and City Council. They have proposed creating a new Department of Neighborhood Safety. Do you know what that means? Well, this would be a new agency. You know, right now we have police, we have fire, you know, we have EMS. Something happens, what do? You call 911. But have you ever thought that maybe not every call needs to be to the police or to the fire department? And so Baltimore leaders have officially introduced legislation to create the Department of Neighborhood Safety. Like... yeah, a new agency for violence prevention and alternative responses to nonviolent 911 calls, okay? So this will become a third part of Baltimore's public safety system alongside working with police and fire and EMS. Honestly, I feel like this is something that should be implemented in every state, every city. Because we do have some non-emergency, you know, issues, and it doesn't always require a cop coming and doing everything but de-escalating the situation. Okay, anyway. But the idea is to expand the city's existing violence prevention work that they've done, and they want to have trained civilian responders, such as clinicians or social workers, to handle certain non-violent situations that may not necessarily require an armed police response, okay? So this would be for, you know, non-violent calls like mental health or substance use situations, all right? Now, this proposed legislation right now hopefully will be approved to serve in Baltimore soon from what I'm hearing. But, I mean, to have a department of neighborhood safety working alongside the police and fire EMS, this is great. I love this. So shout out to Mayor Brandon Scott and City Council for doing a big one and continuing to do their big one for the community and showing y'all that. All right, more on this on DominiqueTheDivaShow.com.
1: 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Excuse me, honey, but nobody's in my lane.
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12: 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If it's been in an accident, it has a dent on it, bring it to us.

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0: check out, can we? We can clock out, we can check out. Okay, we outside with it. Shout outs to you, you, and you for allowing me to get you through your afternoon. And big ups to Emmanuel. He won those last minute Broccoli City Fest tickets. We was hooking you guys up all week and before that. So I'm all out of Broccoli City Fest tickets. We'll just have to see you there, friend. And shout outs to my guy Daryl and all for his cheer. They going to Slumu. I'll be there tomorrow at 1 o'clock. So come on out, bring the kids. See, tomorrow they're going to have this huge, you know, grand opening celebration, and they're going to have like people on stilts and all types of games, giveaways. It is the number one slime experience, and it's for kids, but also I'm going to be honest with you. I was having a blast, me and all the other parents. Like, I've never seen so much slime in my life. So if you were trying to figure out what to do as a family or how to make some memories or just, you know, occupy the kids for a while, come on out to Slumu Institute tomorrow from 1 to 3. I'll be there. But we've been hooking you up with VIP tickets so you can go have some fun. I'm always here for the fun. 8th Street Festival popping off. Look, y'all better be on y'all best behavior out there. Mm-hmm. And have yourself a good time. All CBC weekend. That's right. And then on Monday, we're going to do a CBC recap. Yes, I want to hear about Project 2030 or something. Yeah. Anyway, I'm going to catch you guys outside, out and about. Holla at me at Dominique the Diva on all socials. And for your last dose of Diva, I guess what I'm going to say is everything that happened this week, just leave it behind. Everything that didn't go your way, just leave it behind. We're moving forward, baby. Because look at yourself. You done already made it through everything that was made to throw you off in the first place, and you're still here.
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10: 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Man, same day DMX died, I prayed that night. I said, Lord, you got to come out with an album. I got to be able to hear the music y'all making up there. You're not just gonna leave us down here with this.
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2: 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We in the mix all day today.
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4: 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Ooh! 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
2: Hey, it's Persian, a cold power to pee, baby. 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

0: Just don't let them go. 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I just let you know I got your kids forever. 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They don't even tell them what we did.
1: 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I be outside with my gang gang. 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I'm from the deuce, the boat.
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9: 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I want you to bring it to us. 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We're giving you $6,000 for it. I don't care if the car need an alternator. 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
1: Go through that, through that.
0: Take me through that, take me through that.
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0: Take me through that, take me through that.